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1: Magic 94.9 with Benson Boone. Beautiful things. This is Bill with you. Good morning. Thank you so much for joining me. It is Tuesday morning. I think I am still feeling the effects of the weekend. It seems you can't catch up on sleep, but you can certainly fall behind on it. But we have a full morning in store. I'm going to be giving you a rundown of the CIBC Run for the Cure, including a very special shout out at 8:10 to the incredible volunteers that made Sunday happen. And coming up in this hour at 6:40, we've got the Hollywood Buzz. We have news on a little peek behind the Taylor Swift curtain, and we're going to answer the burning question you all need to know. How many nannies does Kim Kardashian use? So as far as road work goes, nothing new on the map so far this morning, but it is early. Just a heads up, down Kingston Way around exit 17, from exit 17 to the Annapolis County line, they are still paving in that area as far as I know, so just be a little cautious when you're coming through there. But if you see anything else out there on your way in this morning, drop me a line, 902-710-6096. Good morning, all.
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0: Magic 94.9 with a little local flavor. Pinio and Loeb with Spin. This is Bill with you, and let's get into this. The Kentville Wildcats have been in this position before in the playoffs. So their back's against the wall. They made an incredible comeback, so here's hoping we're going to do the same thing, and it starts tonight. They play on Memorial Field. Start time has been changed to 7 o'clock, as it will also be airing on Eastlink as well. They are down 3 games in the best-of-7 league championship, but as I said before, they were down in the Sydney series and came roaring back to take it. So let's go out, show our support tonight, and get that momentum turned in our favor. 7 p.m. start time on Memorial Field. Go Cats. I'll be right back with a look at the weather.
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0: This cloud cover is going to continue to clear out throughout the day, but it is going to be windy. We'll see a high of 12. A few clouds coming back in tonight. Still breezy with a low of 5. There is a risk of frost for low-lying areas as well. And mainly sunny tomorrow with a high of 13. It's 7 degrees in Windsor at 620.
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1: Good morning. It's back to work for MPs in Ottawa this week. It's expected parliamentarians will continue to debate the government's economic and labor bill. There are also plans to introduce legislation focused on national defense and security procurement, according to the Canadian Press. Also this week, the federal conservatives are bringing forward legislation that would scrap federal diesel taxes and the industrial carbon tax, which it says would in part lower fuel costs for Atlantic Canadians. MPs will be on Parliament Hill until Friday, and then it's a constituency week for Thanksgiving. A decision is coming soon on whether Kings County needs a new regional sewage treatment plant or if the existing one in New Minas can be upgraded. The county's engineering director, Brad Kerrigan, says a pre-designed study is in draft form and will go to the regional sewer technical subcommittee within weeks. The study is weighing five treatment options, looking at odor control, future growth, sludge management, and costs. Kerrigan says a recommendation would come forward by late fall, according to Saltwire. The plant serves the area from Coldbrook to Greenwich. A recurring odor problem may persist until major upgrades are in place. Kings County Council has rejected a proposal to stop council members from claiming mileage and meal expenses for community breakfast. Councillor Bob Best proposed changing the policy, saying no councillor should be reimbursed for events that are open to everyone. The motion was defeated, with only three councillors supporting it, according to the Annapolis Valley Register. Mayor Dave Corkum says his breakfast expenses average less than $50 a month, plus mileage. Other councillors say attending community events is an important part of their work and helps promote local organizations. Corkum's expense records show he claimed $592 for 36 meals during the final 3 months of the 2025-26 fiscal year. A man is facing five charges after a woman was assaulted at home in Conquerel Bank.

0: Capital star Alexander Ovechkin has announced this will be his final season in the NHL. On the ice last night, Ottawa beat Boston 4-1, Winnipeg topped Pittsburgh 3-2, Dallas shut out San Jose 5-0, and Tampa Bay beat Philadelphia 4-1. Now you're up to date. I'm James Faulkner.
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2: We'll see clearing throughout the day with gusty winds, a high of 12. A few clouds tonight with wind gusts continuing, a low of 5 with a risk of frost in low-lying areas, and mainly sunny tomorrow with a high of 13. It's 9 degrees in Greenwood at 6:33.
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0: Con the Artist with Where's Your Girlfriend on Magic 94.9, where we play everything. Bill with you. Good morning. Thank you for joining me. It is 6:39, time for the Hollywood Buzz, and Taylor Swift is giving fans a look behind the scenes of her new video for Patient Zero. She released an expanded version showing how it all came together, including the making of scenes with co-stars Dakota Johnson and Colin Farrell. Swift was also the director. And Kim Kardashian has revealed it takes quite a team to keep things running at her home. She says she currently has 5 nannies helping care for her 4 children with Kanye West. Kardashian says she knows that sounds like a lot, but with 4 kids going in different directions, she says that's what works for her family. And the cast of Netflix's Below says Newfoundland deserves some of the credit for the show's charm. The series was filmed in and around St. John's, and the cast as the local community scenery and character of the province became a big part of production. Although, getting Newfoundlanders to show off for a camera, probably not that hard. And that's your Hollywood Buzz.
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0: The clouds are gradually going to move out today, but these gusty winds will keep up for the better part of the day. We'll see a high of 12. A few clouds tonight, that wind sticking around, a low of 5. There is a risk of frost in low-lying areas, so it'll go down to about 2 degrees. And sunshine tomorrow with a high of 13. It's 9 degrees in Berwick. We're at 6:42.
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0: Magic 94.9 with Sean Desmond and Jamie Fine with Body. And just got a text from our frequent traffic updater, Tim, who says he's a reminder about the construction in Wolfville. But even when that's not going on, when you're coming out of Wolfville down Highway 1, where they have dug up that half a lane, one side of your car is in some pretty big potholes. So definitely be careful coming through there. They do sneak up on you a little bit. It seems clear going, and then it gets pretty rough. So just be cautious when you're coming out of Wolfville if they're not working, because, well, there are definitely some potholes in there, and the rain doesn't help them at all. If you come across anything, be like Tim. Text me, 902-710-6096. And the Canaan Community Market goes this afternoon. It's at Highbury Gardens. It runs from 3 to 7 this evening. Lots of homemade goodies. Some very unique vendors up there as well. Definitely worth you checking out. You can get all the details on the Canaan Community Market, and a full list of other events in the community on magic949.ca. We got James coming up with the 7 o'clock news in about 11 minutes.
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2: Red wine. Let's go to the beach, each, let's go get a wave. They say, what they gonna say? Have a drink, clink, found a Bud Light. Bad bitch like me.

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0: Magic 94.9 with Dominic Fike, Baby Doll. This is Bill with you. Good morning. Thank you for joining me on this Tuesday. And for our daily question, we're going to dig into a little bit of nostalgia today. I'm asking, what did your parents let you do that you'd never let kids do today? So for me, I started chopping wood and hunting when I was 10. I just don't see a lot of kids running around with axes and guns these days, so there's that. But I think mainly the fact that I would leave the house in the morning, not talk to them again until I came home at dark. Now we do seem to have a lot more communication with our kids. So I'm going to turn this over to you. What did your parents let you do that you'd never let kids do today? You can head over to Magic949's Facebook page to weigh in, or drop me a text, 902-710-6096. This is going to be fun looking at some of them later in the show.
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1: Tyler Shaw with Run to You on Magic 94.9, where we play everything Bill with you. I'm looking for a bit of an update from you this morning in Kingston. If the paving crews are out there, it would be around exit 17 going back to the Annapolis County line. I believe they are, but I haven't got confirmation. So if anybody is out that way, just let me know. 902-710-6096 so we can let people know. And I was talking to the fine folks over at the Kentville Legion, and they are in need of people for the Poppy campaign this year. So for those of you who don't know, the Poppy campaign raises money that is exclusively held for direct support for veterans and their families. They need people to help man the Poppy stations that you see. They aren't looking for a big commitment either. They say even one shift would help ease some of the weight being carried by the incredible volunteers over there. Now, this is the Kentville Legion I'm talking about, but I bet if you ask your local branch, they wouldn't mind a hand either. You can find the info to volunteer on the Legion social media. I'll be right back with a look at the weather.
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1: Things are going to continue to brighten up throughout the day, but these wind gusts are going to continue. We'll see a high of 12. A few clouds tonight, a low of 5 with a risk of frost in low-lying areas. Going to get down to about 2. And then mainly sunny tomorrow with a high of 13. Across the region, it's between 8 and 9 degrees at 7:19.
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1: Good morning. It's back to work for MPs in Ottawa this week. It's expected parliamentarians will continue to debate the government's economic and labor bill. There are also plans to introduce legislation focused on national defense and security procurement, according to the Canadian Press. Also this week, the federal conservatives are bringing forward legislation that would scrap federal diesel taxes and the industrial carbon tax, which it says would in part lower fuel costs for Atlantic Canadians. MPs will be on Parliament Hill until Friday, and then it's a constituency week for Thanksgiving. A decision is coming soon on whether Kings County needs a new regional sewage treatment plant or if the existing one in New Minas can be upgraded. The county's engineering director, Brad Kerrigan, says a pre-designed study is in draft form and will go to the Regional Sewer Technical Subcommittee within weeks. The study is weighing five treatment options, looking at odor control, future growth, sludge management, and costs. Kerrigan says a recommendation would come forward by late fall, according to Saltwire. The plant serves the area from Coldbrook to Greenwich. A recurring odor problem may persist until major upgrades are in place. Kings County Council has rejected a proposal to stop council members from claiming mileage and meal expenses for community breakfast. Councillor Bob Best proposed changing the policy, saying no councillor should be reimbursed for events that are open to everyone. The motion was defeated, with only three councillors supporting it, according to the Annapolis Valley Register. Mayor Dave Corkum says his breakfast expenses average less than $50 a month, plus mileage. Other councillors say attending community events is an important part of their work and helps promote local organizations. Corkum's expense records show he claimed $592 for 36 meals during the final 3 months of the 2025-26 fiscal year. A man is facing five charges after a woman was assaulted at a home in Conquerel Bank. Lunenburg District RCMP responded to the home on Highway 331 around 3:10 Friday morning. Police say the woman, who knew the man, sustained non-life-threatening injuries and was taken to hospital by EHS. The woman was able to leave the property and call for help. Police say the man then barricaded himself inside the home. The RCMP emergency response team and police dog services attended. The man surrendered around 8 a.m. and was arrested. He faces charges including assault, causing bodily harm, and failing to comply with an undertaking. He was held in custody over the weekend and was due back in Bridgewater Provincial Court yesterday. In sports, Tampa Bay beat the Yankees 5-2 last night for a 2-0 series lead in their best-of-five series. The White Sox also have a 2-0 series lead after they edged Cleveland 4-3. In the NFL, Monday nighter, Atlanta beat New Orleans 45-24 in an NFC South matchup to close out Week 4. Washington Capitals star Alexander Ovechkin has announced this will be his final season in the NHL. On the ice last night, Ottawa beat Boston 4-1, Winnipeg topped Pittsburgh 3-2, Dallas shut out San Jose 5-0, and Tampa Bay beat Philadelphia 4-1. Now you're up to date. I'm James Faulkner.
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0: 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It is 7:40. Time to take a look at the Magic 94.9 Vogue Optical Web Poll. And yesterday we wanted to know, based on the fact that the domestic reindeer herd is being expanded for possible consumption, we asked, would you eat reindeer? Yes or no? And the results show that 74% of you said no, you would not. Excuse me. So let's move right into today's question. As AI continues to develop and become more integrated into our lives, have your concerns about its use increased? Yes or no? You can visit magic949.ca to vote, and we'll check in on the poll a little later in the show. And let's take a quick glance at the weather. Things are going to clear out throughout the day. We're going to continue to have these gusty winds, though, reaching 60 at times. We'll see a high of 12. A few clouds tonight with wind gusts continuing, a low of 5. We do have a risk of frost in low-lying areas. It's going to go down to about 2. And mainly sunny tomorrow with a high of 13. Currently 8 degrees in Greenwood. We're at 741.
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0: Magic 94.9 with Teddy Swims, Mr. Know-It-All. This is Billy. Good morning. Thank you for joining me. And just a heads up, Miners Marsh in Kentville is going to be closed today for maintenance. It's going to be closed till 4:30, so just keep that in mind. As far as traffic goes, not seeing too much out there other than the normal issues that we have been encountering over the last couple of weeks. So, but if you see anything new, let me know. 902-710-6096. And they're a little hard to miss, so I'm not going to ask you to see them. But the Pumpkin People are back, taking over Kentville for the next month. And this year's theme, Pumpkin People Festival, is Witches, Wizards, and Warlocks. It's created some very cool costumes if you hadn't gotten a chance to get out and see them. You could check them out all along Highway 1 and at local businesses in Kentville. And this year, there's a passport you can get at the Visitors Information Center. It gives you a chance to win some prizes for visiting. I'm going to have that up on our social medias here in a couple of days. I'm going to go out and see what I can get on the passport. And I have to admit, I do love seeing social media filled up with pumpkin selfies. Yeah, I said it, and yes, it's a thing.
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0: 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And congratulations to everyone celebrating a special milestone today from all of us here at the station. 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

0: Harry Styles with American Girls on Magic 94.9, where we play everything. Good morning. This is Bill with you. Thank you for joining me. It is 8:09, which means it's time for our community shout out. Today's community shout out goes to the amazing team of volunteers and the participants at the CIBC Run for the Cure in Wolfville on Sunday. I was very honored to be asked to MC the event, and I want to take a moment to thank all of the people involved in making this incredible day happen, including co-run director Megan Williams, who had some thanks of her own.
1: I want to take this opportunity to thank all of our volunteers and all of our participants for a wonderful event on Sunday, October 4th. The Run for the Cure had over 269 participants and raised over $68,000. We should be very happy as a community. Thank you so much.
0: 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It was a special day, and I look forward to next year. If there's an organization or action you feel needs a shout-out, you can submit your suggestion to 902-710-6096.
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0: Magic 94.9 with Sabrina Carpenter, Taste. And our question today has, well, it's been a fun one. What did your parents let you do that you'd never let kids do today? And it's either turned out to be funny or scary. I haven't really decided yet. We apparently used to do quite a bit for ourselves, some of which would be considered dangerous. But hey, it made some great comments. Sarah says, we used to take our four-wheelers back to the lake alone and go swimming. No one knew if we were okay until we came home. Yeah, there was definitely a lack of communication back in the day. Layla says, riding the box of a pickup truck. I remember that well. It was actually kind of a treat for me to be able to go in the back of the truck. You know, it was so safe back there. But you can weigh in. Head over to Magic949's Facebook page and share yours. Or text me, 902-710-6096. What did your parents let you do that you'd never let kids do today?
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0: These clouds are going to gradually move out today, but we will have some windy conditions with that gust reaching 60 at times. We'll see a high of 12. A few clouds tonight with that wind sticking around, a low of 5 with a risk of frost in some low-lying areas, and sunshine tomorrow with a high of 13. It's 9 degrees in Berwick at 8:20.
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3: Good morning. It's back to work for MPs in Ottawa this week. It's expected parliamentarians will continue to debate the government's economic and labor bill. There are also plans to introduce legislation focused on national defense and security procurement, according to the Canadian Press. Also this week, the federal conservatives are bringing forward legislation that would scrap federal diesel taxes and the industrial carbon tax, which it says would in part lower fuel costs for Atlantic Canadians. MPs will be on Parliament Hill until Friday, and then it's a constituency week for Thanksgiving. A decision is coming soon on whether Kings County needs a new regional sewage treatment plant or if the existing one in New Minas can be upgraded. The county's engineering director, Brad Kerrigan, says a pre-designed study is in draft form and will go to the regional sewer technical subcommittee within weeks. The study is weighing five treatment options, looking at odor control, future growth, sludge management, and costs. Kerrigan says a recommendation would come forward by late fall, according to Saltwire. The plant serves the area from Coldbrook to Greenwich. A recurring odor problem may persist until major upgrades are in place. Kings County Council has rejected a proposal to stop council members from claiming mileage and meal expenses for community breakfast. Councillor Bob Best proposed changing the policy, saying no councillor should be reimbursed for events that are open to everyone. The motion was defeated, with only three councillors supporting it, according to the Annapolis Valley Register. Mayor Dave Corkum says his breakfast expenses average less than $50 a month, plus mileage. Other councillors say attending community events is an important part of their work and helps promote local organizations. Corkum's expense records show he claimed $592 for 36 meals during the final 3 months of the 2025-26 fiscal year. A man is facing five charges after a woman was assaulted at a home in Conquerel Bank. Lunenburg District RCMP responded to the home on Highway 331 around 3:10 Friday morning. Police say the woman, who knew the man, sustained non-life-threatening injuries and was taken to hospital by EHS. The woman was able to leave the property and call for help. Police say the man then barricaded himself inside the home. The RCMP emergency response team and police dog services attended. The man surrendered around 8 a.m. and was arrested. He faces charges including assault, causing bodily harm, and failing to comply with an undertaking. He was held in custody over the weekend and was due back in Bridgewater Provincial Court yesterday. In sports, Tampa Bay beat the Yankees 5-2 last night for a 2-0 series lead in their best-of-five series. The White Sox also have a 2-0 series lead after they edged Cleveland 4-3. In the NFL, Monday nighter, Atlanta beat New Orleans 45-24 in an NFC South matchup to close out Week 4. Washington Capitals star Alexander Ovechkin has announced this will be his final season in the NHL. On the ice last night, Ottawa beat Boston 4-1, Winnipeg topped Pittsburgh 3-2, Dallas shut out San Jose 5-0, and Tampa Bay beat Philadelphia 4-1. Now you're up to date. I'm James Faulkner.
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5: Clearing throughout the day today with gusty winds, a high of 12, a few clouds tonight with wind gusts continuing.

Adam Rodway with Runaround on Magic 94.9, where we play everything. It is 8:39, and we have got a power outage out in Brooklyn Corner around Lovett Road area. It's affecting about 420 customers. Saying that is going to be back on around 10:15 this morning, and the cause is a vehicle accident. So hopefully everyone's okay. But if you are at a loss of power right now, looking at about 10:15 is what it says right now. Let's take a quick look at the Magic 94.9 Vogue up.

0: article, Web Poll. And a little background on the question: concerns about the potential risks of artificial intelligence are growing in the tech industry. And the debate intensified after an AI researcher with Anthropic publicly resigned, saying he could no longer help develop technology that could eventually advance beyond human control. So we asked today, as AI continues to develop and become more integrated into our lives, have your concerns about it increased? Yes or no? And currently 80% of you say yes, you are more concerned. So you can visit magic949.ca to vote. We'll take a look at the results tomorrow.
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0: It is still a little dark out there right now, but things are going to continue to brighten up throughout the day. But that wind is going to keep up with gusts reaching 60 at some points. We'll see a high of 12 this afternoon. A few clouds tonight, a low of 5. There's a risk of frost in low-lying areas. And then mainly sunny tomorrow with a high of 13 across the regions between 8 and 9 degrees or 842.
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0: Magic 94.9 with Charlotte Cardin, the way we touch disability. Good morning. Thank you for joining me. So on Sunday, I had the absolute honor of emceeing the CIBC Run for the Cure at Willow Park in Wolfville. It was a very special day, my first time doing it, actually my first time to one of the runs. So I was just blown away. And you heard earlier this morning from one of the co-run directors, Megan Williams. Her and Holly Ross did such an incredible job, and they talked about the volunteers that, well, they got there at 6:30 in the morning to start setting up after months of planning that went into this. And there was also the close to 270 participants, support people, and those who have fought and won their battle with cancer on hand as well. Not to mention, close to $70,000 was raised for the Canadian Cancer Society. Like, where would we be without the community stepping up like this time and time again? I've always said, if they have me back, I'm there next year. So thank you to everyone. It was a wonderful day. Very special. My absolute honor to do it.
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0: Magic 94.9 with Cat's Eye Animal, and our question today has been some fun. What did your parents let you do that you'd never let kids do today? And it sounds a bit like a horror movie. We seemed pretty open back in the day for kids to have axes, large knives, open flames, guns in some cases. I'm not a big back in the day type of guy, but things do appear to have been completely different when I was being raised. Elizabeth says at 8 years old, Mom would write out a small list for cigarettes and milk and a few things I could fit in my bike basket and send me with money to the corner store. 8-year-olds buying cigarettes, that sounds about right. And Kelly said hitchhiking, but she did clarify she had to be at least 15 to do so. So you can weigh in, head over to Magic949's Facebook or drop me a text 902-710-6096.
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0: Pharrell Williams with Happy on Magic 94.9, where we play everything. 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I'm pretty excited about it. 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

0: Mike DeMaro and Donna Rowe with Colin on Magic 94.9, where we play everything. And that is going to do it for me this morning. Tuesday is in the books, and we look ahead to tomorrow already, where we're going to be talking to the people behind a very special shopping experience in Cambridge. I think you already know where I'm going with that. And we're also going to be setting up opening night of Axeman Hockey. The AVR studio is beside me, already a buzz, getting ready for the first live hockey broadcast of the season. And just before I head out this morning, let's take a quick look at the weather. It is going to continue to clear out throughout the day. We're going to see these gusty winds continue, though, reaching 60 at some points with a high of 12. So I thank you all for spending the morning with me. I'll be back tomorrow to do it all again. And know that I appreciate you.
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2: Here's your latest Environment Canada weather forecast. A mix of sun and cloud today with wind from the west gusting to 60 and a high of 12. A few clouds tonight with wind from the northwest gusting to 40 and a low of 5, but down to 2 in some low-lying areas and a risk of frost. And mainly sunny tomorrow with a high of 13.
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6: Here's your latest Environment Canada weather forecast. A mix of sun and cloud today with wind from the west gusting to 60 and a high of 12. A few clouds tonight with wind from the northwest gusting to 40 and a low of 5, but down to 2 in some low-lying areas and a risk of frost. And mainly sunny tomorrow with a high of 13.
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4: Latest Environment Canada forecast, a mainly sunny afternoon, windy though, westerlies gusting to 70 with a high of 13. Overnight, a few clouds, a wind shifting to the northwest, temperature dropping to plus 5, could hit plus 2 in low-lying areas with a risk of frost. Mainly sunny and 13 tomorrow, sun and cloud and a slight chance of showers Thursday, but a high of 20 degrees.
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3: 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Back in the Day replay.

0: Back in the Day replay. It's No Doubt and Hey Baby. My name is Amanda, in for Jen this afternoon. Here's Mariah Carey.
1: Yeah.
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1: 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Two step with me.

0: Back in the Day Replay. Destiny's Child. Jumpin'. It's Amanda Meisner in for Jen this week on Back in the Day Replay. Stacey's mom with Fountains of Wayne coming up. As we look at entertainment history, 35 years ago today, Michael Jackson gives Elizabeth Taylor away to Larry Fortensky during her 8th wedding. It was held at Jackson's Neverland Estate near Los Angeles. 19 years ago, former Baywatch star Pamela Anderson ties the knot with producer-businessman Rick Solomon at the Mirage Hotel in Vegas. It was annulled 5 months later, and then they were remarried in 2014, then divorced in 2015. 30 years ago, Tim McGraw and Faith Hill were married in Rayville, Louisiana, and postponed their honeymoon in order to resume their joint tour 4 days later. And 16 years ago today, we know it, we love it, Instagram is launched by Kevin Systrom and Mike Krager.
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3: Get down tonight. Come on. Yeah, I get down tonight.

0: taco shell wasn't a Taco Bell invention. Mexican restaurateurs had already received some patents for making pre-fried taco shells in the 1940s before Taco Bell founder Glenn Bell claimed that he had invented the technique back in the 1950s. And in 2021, astronauts aboard the International Space Station ate tacos made with chili peppers that they had actually grown in space. NASA says the peppers were grown aboard the station as part of an experiment, then harvested and eaten in tacos by the crew.
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6: Latest Environment Canada forecast, a mainly sunny afternoon. Windy, though. Westerlies gusting to 70 with a high of 13. Overnight, a few clouds, a wind shifting to the northwest. Temperature dropping to plus 5. Could hit plus 2 in low-lying areas with a risk of frost. Mainly sunny and 13 tomorrow. Sun and cloud and a slight chance of showers Thursday, but a high of 20 degrees.
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0: Back in the Day Replay, Bare Naked Ladies, and 1 week. Now, this is a new little study that I can get behind. A secret to losing weight might be eating that brownie that's staring you in the face right now, instead of fighting the urge. A two-year study of 30 adults found that the one successful strategy for weight loss was including small portions of your favorite treats in balanced meals, instead of banning them completely. Researchers also found that those who lost more than 5% of their body weight were more likely to see lasting reductions in those food cravings. Managing cravings during the first 6 months was found to help predict weight loss success over the full 2 years.
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0: Magic 94.9, we play everything and good afternoon. It's definitely a fall day out there. It may be bright, but that strong wind out of the west is a little crisp. Yeah, there'll be a risk of frost tonight and a good chance you might want a nice autumn jacket if you're heading out today. Winds are fairly gusty. We're going to hear from Adele coming up and Harry Styles. So we've got Tate McRae next.
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7: Latest Environment Canada forecast, a mainly sunny afternoon, windy though, westerlies gusting to 70 with a high of 13. Overnight, a few clouds, a wind shifting to the northwest, temperature dropping to plus 5, could hit plus 2 in low-lying areas with a risk of frost. Mainly sunny and 13 tomorrow, sun and cloud and a slight chance of showers Thursday, but a high of 20 degrees.
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0: Magic 94.9, and we play everything and good afternoon. I want to say hi to our friends in Cold Brook. Thanks for tuning in. After two, we've got Taylor Swift and Zara Larsson. Just ahead, Usher and Pitbull.
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0: backyard. 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Either way, we'll hear Loud, Luxury, and Cat's Eye.
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8: Latest Environment Canada forecast, a mainly sunny afternoon. Windy, though. Westerlies gusting to 70 with a high of 13. Overnight, a few clouds, so wind shifting to the northwest.
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8: Latest Environment Canada forecast, a mainly sunny afternoon. Windy, though. Westerlies gusting to 70 with a high of 13. Overnight, a few clouds, so wind shifting to the northwest. Temperature dropping to plus 5. Could hit plus 2 in low-lying areas with a risk of frost. Mainly sunny and 13 tomorrow.

0: 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We play everything. Want to say hi to our friends in New Minas. Thanks for tuning in. We'll hear Stella Lefty coming up, Pink as well. Harry Styles is next.
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0: Magic 94.9, we play everything and good afternoon. Looking ahead, lots on the go this week. There's going to be a pumpkin sale tomorrow evening at the United Baptist Church in Kentville. That goes from 6:30 until 7:30. You can stop in and buy pumpkins from the primary to grade 6 kids at Adventure Club for a free will donation. And all proceeds will go towards international relief and development projects to eliminate hunger through Canadian Food Grains Bank. And they're eligible for matching by the Canadian government, too. They've raised thousands through this sale over the years, and you can pick up your pumpkins tomorrow there by donation. On the way, we'll hear Ariana Grande and Pink Pantheress.
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0: Magic 94.9, we play everything and good afternoon. This weekend, there's going to be a fall craft market at the Kentville Legion, Saturday from 9 to 2. 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The kitchen will be open, and there's going to be a draw for a basket with items from every vendor. 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
2: Latest Environment Canada forecast, a mainly sunny afternoon. Windy, though. Westerlies gusting to 70 with a high of 13. Overnight, a few clouds, a wind shifting to the northwest. Temperature dropping to plus 5. Could hit plus 2 in low-lying areas with a risk of frost. Mainly sunny and 13 tomorrow. Sun and cloud and a slight chance of showers Thursday, but a high of 20 degrees.
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1: Magic 94.9, we play everything coming up after 4. We're heading home with Taylor Swift and Chapel Roan. We'll have an info update with your latest forecast at the top of the hour. It's going to get chilly tonight. Yeah, we can thank a westerly, northwesterly wind for that. We'll see a risk of frost, especially in low-lying areas tonight. More on that coming up. We've got Gracie Abrams on the way, too. The Jonas Brothers are next.
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0: Magic 94.9, and we play everything and good afternoon. That was Taylor Swift, who's back at number one on the Billboard Songs chart, ending Ella Langley's 24-week historic run. Patient Zero is number one this week, and her album The Life of a Showgirl returns to number one on the Billboard 200 albums chart for a 13th non-consecutive week. That would be just about a year from the release of that album when it first came out. She's back at number one for a 13th week. We've got great music ahead from Olivia Rodrigo, Rosé as well. Con the Artist is next.
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0: Magic 94.9, we play everything and good afternoon. Coming up this weekend, the Season of the Witch Spiritual and Wellness Expo happens Saturday. That's in New Minas at the Louis Millett Community Complex. That will go from 10 to 4. There's going to be all kinds of different stuff there. The Spiritual and Wellness Expo is about bringing the community together. They'll have tarot readings, astrology readings, mediumship, live music, food drive and fundraiser, door prize and many workshops, a photo booth as well, and over 35 vendors. 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
7: Latest Environment Canada forecast, a mainly sunny afternoon, windy though, westerlies gusting to 70 with a high of 13. Overnight, a few clouds, a wind shifting to the northwest, temperature dropping to plus 5, could hit plus 2 in low-lying areas with a risk of frost. Mainly sunny and 13 tomorrow, sun and cloud and a slight chance of showers Thursday, but a high of 20 degrees.
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0: 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We're heading home today with Taylor Swift. We'll hear Ella Langley as well. We've got an info update at the top of the hour. And before that, Tame Impala.
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4: Well, good afternoon. A Cape Breton woman has been sentenced to 8 years in prison for the stabbing death of Natasha LeRoy. Carol Ann Dermody of North Sydney pleaded guilty to manslaughter last month. The 28-year-old was originally charged with second-degree murder in the 2023 killing. Justice Patrick Duncan calls the attack callous and unprovoked. He says Dermody stabbed the unarmed and intoxicated 48-year-old mother of six three times in the abdomen at a Millville home. With credit for time served, Dermody has about 4 years and 3 months left. She also faces a lifetime weapons ban and a DNA order. 46-year-old North Kentville man was arrested for impaired driving after a propane leak last Tuesday night in New Minas. Mounties say a propane truck filled a large tank in a parking lot for several businesses on Commercial Street, and then drove away with the hose from the truck still attached, which damaged the tank and resulted in the leak. As the truck left the area, the hose also struck another vehicle in the lot and injured its driver. Now, the company that owns the propane truck was contacted. The driver returned to the parking lot, where police say the driver failed a roadside breath test. He was arrested and taken to the King's District Detachment in New Minas, where police say the man provided breath samples that were about twice the legal limit. The driver was released pending a future court appearance scheduled for November. Bridgewater police seizing a shotgun and will charge a 39-year-old Lunenburg County man with several firearm offenses. Officers responded to a medical assist call yesterday afternoon at a Dufferin Street business. They found an adult male in distress and believed he was under the influence of alcohol or drugs. Police took him into custody and noticed the stock of a long gun in plain view among his bags. They seized a black 12-gauge pump-action shotgun, shotgun shells, and other evidence. The man faces charges including unsafe storage of a firearm and possession of a weapon without a license. He was released on conditions and is due in Bridgewater Provincial Court December 16th. Nova Scotia students have been served more than 12 million meals since the school lunch program was launched 2 years ago. The Deputy Minister of Education gave that update to members of the Standing Committee on Human Resources. Tracy Barbrick says the pay-what-you-can model means there's no stigma attached for any families who cannot afford the $6.50 per meal.
5: Right now, about 5% of the cost of delivering school lunches is collected back through the pay-what-you-can model. It was a little higher a couple of years ago. It was around 10% in year one. That's decreased to about 5% for different reasons that we don't always know, but we can assume it's sort of affordability and efforts in that space.
4: There's about a 50% uptake on average for students who take part of the program that is now offered in every school across the province, with high schools being added in this year. Canadian Taxpayers Federation is calling on Tim Houston's government to cut spending, borrowing, and taxes in the province. The group's pre-budget submission says the province plans to borrow $1.2 billion this year and keep borrowing through 2030. The CTF says that would push net debt to $36 billion, with interest costs topping $1 billion this year. Atlantic Director Devin Drover, suspending cuts could save nearly $2.4 billion and end borrowing next year. The CTF also wants the provincial HST rate cut by 1.5 percentage points and business tax rates reduced by 20%. The Thanksgiving turkey dinner for four is expected to cost 10% more this year. That's according to Dalhousie University's Agri-Food Analytics Lab. They estimate the traditional meal will hit $35.72, up $3.24 from 2025, when the basket rose just 0.6%. Dr. Sylvain Charlevoix says an extra $3.24 may look modest, but it matters to households watching every grocery dollar. Turkey remains the cheapest main course, with ham close behind at $36.37. Lamb and lobster cost a lot more. An estimate uses advertised prices only, so the lab says in-store deals could cost you less if you shop around. In sports, Nova Scotia's senior baseball action tonight's game four between the Kentville Wildcats and Dartmouth Dry has been postponed due to field conditions in the Valley. It has been rescheduled for tomorrow at Memorial Park at 7 o'clock. Dartmouth leads the series 3-0, looking for the sweep tomorrow. In baseball playoffs, the Dodgers and the Braves are tied at a game apiece in their NLDS. The Brewers lead the Padres 2-0 in theirs. And in the NHL, the Maple Leafs host the Predators, the Canadiens take on the Hurricanes, and the Senators are in Detroit. Now you're up to date. I'm Sheldon McLeod.
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4: Latest Environment Canada forecast, a mainly sunny afternoon, windy though, westerlies gusting to 70 with a high of 13. Overnight, a few clouds, a wind shifting to the northwest, temperature dropping to plus 5, could hit plus 2 in low-lying areas with a risk of frost. Mainly sunny and 13 tomorrow, sun and cloud and a slight chance of showers Thursday, but a high of 20 degrees.
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0: do your friend a favor. 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

0: Magic 94.9, and we play everything. And good evening. Welcome to the Drive at 5. We're looking forward to lots of spooky fun. There's going to be a Valley Ghost Walks meet with the Randall House Museum in Wolfville this Saturday. You can join Jerome the Gravekeeper and his ghostly friends for a family-friendly historical production in the Randall House Museum. There's two different shows on Saturday, one at 6:30 and one at 8 o'clock. And costs are minimal, $5 per person. That's thanks to support from the town of Wolfville. For details, go online to magic949.ca. We'll hear Jamie Fine coming up in Hozier. 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
6: Latest Environment Canada forecast, a mainly sunny afternoon, windy though, westerlies gusting to 70 with a high of 13. Overnight, a few clouds, a wind shifting to the northwest, temperature dropping to plus 5, could hit plus 2 in low-lying areas with a risk of frost. Mainly sunny and 13 tomorrow, sun and cloud and a slight chance of showers Thursday, but a high of 20 degrees.
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0: 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We play everything. That's it for me. Julia heading out. We'll hear Xena, Benson Boone, and Ed Sheeran on the way next hour. Just ahead, Banks and Ranks. Have a great night.
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5: Latest Environment Canada forecast, a mainly sunny afternoon. Windy, though. Westerlies gusting to 70 with a high of 13. Overnight, a few clouds, so wind shifting to the northwest, temperature dropping to plus 5, could hit plus 2 in low-lying areas with a risk of frost. Mainly sunny and 13 tomorrow, sun and cloud and a slight chance of showers Thursday, but a high of 20 degrees.
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